shakes, the hills they breathe, the sun it burns, both of my knees, bound and determined.

You know, I was in my house the other day, you know. I heard a knock on the door. I was loving another woman, you know. A man's voice said, "Hey, I gotta go back." I jumped.

I think I'm gonna have to ask if I can move back here. Nothing wrong with that. But the only problem, you know, my mama's hanging out with an old high school friend. He said, I can't.

look so good, like a fine piece of meat. Miss Jane, staking my claim. Miss Jane.